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1: 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Never. Five, 6712, 28 is boy Tom Henry, 773. She's at the drive through window. 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
0: 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He's having shortness of breath and his eyes, he has fluid buildup in his lungs.
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1: 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We'll be there in about 2 minutes. We're pulling in the neighborhood.
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0: 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Can I get another yet?
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0: 560 MB, can you check one?
1: All
0: the way, including Tulsa County, please. Last is Lincoln, Adam, David, David. First of Charles, Adam, Robert. Lincoln, Ocean, Sam. 731-1981, Mike Mill.
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1: Go ahead.
0: He's clear local county. We are still waiting on Tulsa County to send us back an admin message. He has a 10-12-43 revoked and 10-12 was good.
1: Go ahead with those guys.
0: Most recent is from 12-15 at 2026 out of Tulsa for robbery, correction, 2016 for eluding a police officer, robbery in the second degree, robbery or attempted with a dangerous weapon, break. Cycle 2 is going to be 7-19 of 2016 at Tulsa for robbery in the second degree and robbery or attempted robbery with dangerous weapon, robbery by force or fear, eluding a police officer, obstructing officer, resisting an officer, break.
1: That's good. Let me know if Tulsa gets back with you.

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0: Fox is clear, 29. 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
0: Edmund to 560.
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4: Subject North Lockheed 15.
0: Tulsa County has advised that your subject is clear.
1: 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We'll be going to Hart North. And we'll be upgrading to emergency.
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0: Unknown age and the garage code is in the
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1: 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Engine 3, difficulty breathing, at 1201 North Brett Avenue, Unit 86. 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
0: Public Assist 1501 West Covell Road, 1501 West Covell Road at Mitch Park, the West Baseball Field. 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
0: 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It's Rodney Chambers calling 911. 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

0: Merrick 107, respond priority 2 for a traffic accident north of Santa Fe Avenue and West Danforth Road. That's North Santa Fe and West Danforth. Time out 2145.
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1: 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The third is a crash detection to the south in a Ford vehicle. 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
4: 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Mail half left prior to our arrival. They're separated.
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0: 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It's going to be at Santa Fe and Walmart, right?

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2: The accident's going to be located at the light between Walmart, south of Santa Fe and Danforth. We are still trying to get patient information.
1: 678,
2: I've never been to work. All conscious of breathing, or maybe one person trapped inside a vehicle, unable to open their door.
0: 6 7
1: 7 14 7

0: injuries on scene with PD, two-vehicle accident. We're going to have northbound Santa Fe blocked. One vehicle has passengers out, unsure of the other. Standby. Engine 3 is going to have Santa Fe command.
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1: 10-4, thank you.
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2: Okay. Evan, 7-14.
0: Second, Robert.
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2: Old Toyota Camry. Adam Lincoln Henry. 922 is unoccupied, but has been left running all day and is leaking fluid.
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0: My unit one is Missouri 28, Robert John Ocean, boy, three boy. And then the expiration year is 2026, if you need that, Rick. And my unit two is Nora Henry Boy.
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0: Looks like 445.
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1: Yeah, well, thank you.

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0: 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LB98, spoke with the calling party. 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
1: 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East 15th.
0: Can you check a 76 at Coltrane and 33rd? Coltrane and 33rd, District 4. It's going to be northbound, north of the intersection. It's going to be a vehicle versus a deer.
1: 10-4.
2: 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Clear drop from being asked that.
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1: 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I was just letting you know that I was available with a no patient.
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1: Clear. I get lost.
0: Tower.
1: Six, seven, six, six, seven, nine, nine. Get the back. I'm a little closer.
2: Seven, nine, clear, ten, nine.
0: I'm clear.
2: Six, six, four, and eight. Unit logs, 416, Ocean Fall.
0: Units responding to Silver Cliff. Y'all can 1022. The alarm can be advised to cancel.
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0: Seven total clear traffic.
1: Clear break. I'm in a 577, you can 1022 the long, put me in, device cancel.
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0: 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Looks like it expired in, I believe, 2018. It's coming back to a 2013 Toyota to a Renee Smith out of California.
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Yeah.

0: 7-14-7, I'm out with Oklahoma County. A second, Bryant.
1: Come and clear.
0: We're going to be out with two.
1: Would you like another?
0: Yep.
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2: I'm going to be on Bryant just off a second. Lincoln Paul Jones, 880, Gray Ram, pick up.
3: 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The patient is 8 months pregnant and was near a fight that occurred earlier, not on scene, we don't believe. She got hit in the stomach and hasn't felt a baby move.
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0: 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Good.
2: 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I can be announced by other detail call.
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2: Six, seven, eight on traffic. 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
0: Can you check suspicious subjects at 408 Country Club Terrace, 408 Country Club Terrace, District 1. 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It was kids ringing doorbells. Now they're going to be currently by the pond. 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

0: 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It's going to be 6-7 subjects wearing black masks and possibly shirtless on foot. They're going to be teenagers. Last seen just south of East Oak Place.
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0: He's got a valid 43, clear 44, 10-12 SBI.
1: Can you go with it?
0: Four of 2026, FCA on burglary, third degree. Five of 2025, robbery or attempted with dangerous weapon. Ten of 2024, receive, possess, or conceal stolen property, possession of marijuana. Three of 2023, burglary, third degree, and a record.
1: Okay. Can you start a record for a minute?
0: Clear. Do you need a backing unit?
1: Affirm, I have one now.
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0: 715, I'm in traffic.
1: Go ahead.
0: I-35 on Memorial southbound, Charles Franking in 807, Gray Kia.
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0: Can you check a subject that I put in the call notes all the way, including Triple I? He's got a Honduras passport.

0: 7:15.
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2: 7:12:07:15. No.
0: Not finding any 43 for him. He's clear 44s, 10-12 triple I. It's out of the FBI U.S. Border Patrol.
1: Can you go ahead with it?
0: 9/20/18. Entry without inspection, time or place, not designated, alien removal. 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
1: 10-4, thank you.

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0: 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Noise disturbance will head over there till other units arrive.

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0: This is sir, 10-6, can you figure out the received information on an armed subject that occurred 10 minutes ago? It's 3621 Wind Drive, 3621 Wind Drive, District 4, Unit 71. It's a male that pulled out a gun and waved it around. It's a black male, glasses, white top with a purple graphic, black pants and gray shoes. Unknown type of gun, but it was a possible pistol, and he left southbound on foot.
3: Clear.
5: Hi, 36 Elmgren Roswell from the station. It's my name is Richard Street Primary.
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0: sure.
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0: 693, they're going to be in the front of the building. It's male versus male. One of the males had a plastic knife on him.
1: 714 on B, I'm back tonight.
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0: 6-6 Vermin.
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1: Five 560 King Zebra Robert 340 expires 3 of 2026 on a 2001 Lincoln silver and colored to a Alex Willis at 6904 South Harvey Place in Oklahoma City.
0: 10-4, thanks.
2: Frank 727 Evan.
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3: Who?
4: 714, same.
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0: Evan, which other unit was coming over here?
3: Frank 727 and 714. 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
1: Good.
2: Myself and 536 will be clear from here. No contact. 714 is going to call the calling party.
1: Who?
2: Frank 727. I think you can 1022. Probably just a delivery driver.
3: 10-4, admin 10-8.
1: Okay.
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0: Last name, Boy Union Sam Henry, first name John, common spelling, 8172, white male. If you could also check him out of Roger Mills County.
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0: Scott at 10-12-43. He's clear local. He's 10-12 county times one. It's a cost arrest warrant. He's 10-12 Roger Mills for FTA child support. The sheriff added a note on the warrant that they want to arrest for medical reasons and to take care of it.
1: Denver.

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0: 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I'm in Gate Club Terrace, 411 Gate Club Terrace, District 1. 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

0: 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It's mostly been verbal, but one of the subjects pushed the clown party in the corner. 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
1: Stand by.
2: For driving under suspension. It's FTA.
0: Yeah, well, thanks.

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1: Good.
0: Just south of 15th on I-35 northbound, Paul Boyking 282 White Kia.

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0: 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Robert Young, Queen 154, Gray, Hyundai.

0: also one of them, and I'm going to be out with two at 15th and East Greenwich.
1: You go back.
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2: 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You can stay tonight.
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0: We're both 98. Both parties are 88. Nothing physical occurred. And the female half went with her mom.
1: Okay.

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0: Now West Frontage Road and 15th Edward William King 9526. Stand by for that 28 state.
1: No.
0: And we get black Mitsubishi Michigan Tech.
1: No.
0: Oh, 714 is clear traffic.

0: 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I'm being flagged down at 1327 South Broadway.
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We're starting priority 2 for mutual aid. 13331 North MacArthur Boulevard. That's 13331 North MacArthur Boulevard. Come on, Midnight 66.

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0: This unit is a 10-6. Can you be around the check area for shots fired in the area of 3621 Wind Drive, 3621 Wind Drive, District 4, Unit 33. Concord advised, it sounds like it came straight out of, straight outside from the Concord's bedroom windows, around six shots.
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0: Can you check welfare at 1201 North Fritz Avenue, 1201 North Fritz Avenue, District 1, Unit 86. Check on Morgan Jones. It's a white female wearing leopard print long sleeve and pajamas. He left from OU Edmond with a toddler around 5 to 10 minutes ago due to weakness. That's what she was originally there for. But then her husband showed up, upset, and took her phone, left with her baby unknown if she got in a vehicle with them or not.
1: Devil.
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0: There's a visor near our sun, showcasings outside the window.
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0: Could you just put the utilities number and name in the call notes for me?

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0: First subject, last name Malone, Mary Adam Lincoln, Ocean Nora Edward, first name is Crystal, Charles Robert Young, Sam Tom Adam Lincoln, date of birth is 11-30-79, white female, great. Second subject, last name Maxie, Mary Adam, X-ray, Edward Young, first name Devin, David Edward Victor, Ocean Nora, date of birth is 6-26-78, black male.

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1: Can you go ahead with the most recent on both OSPI?
0: Females, most recent is 8 of 2016, burglary in the second degree. 7 of 2016, failure to comply uttering forged instruments. 7 of 2016, burglary in the second degree. Trespassing on private property. More of the same break. Males, most recent is from 5 of 1995. It's on homicide. 6 of 94, homicide, again, in the record.

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0: Say one second, then I'm going to be out with 22nd Broadway.
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0: 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Calling parties calling from Oklahoma City's jurisdiction, but advised their daughter just left this party and advised there's a bunch of guns and alcohol here, over 50 people in the house.
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0: This is your unit, sir. 10-6, can you check a 911 open line at 301 West Edmond Road, 301 West Edmond Road, District 1. The calling party just keeps saying one moment. They've called numerous times now.
1: Number.
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2: 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At 301 West Edmund Road. Map page 20D. Engine 1, odor investigation. At 301 West Edmund Road. Map page 20D.
1: Six seven six six seven nine. 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This is possibly going to be an odor investigation for the fire department. 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
3: 10-4.
0: Six seven nine. Help! Reroute to that truck residence. I'm pretty close.
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0: 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I'll be 1010 at the check residence.
1: Calling for, he's going to be in the area of the Easy Mart at 301 West Edmond Road. He
0: said
1: across the street on the southeast side, there's a gas meter that looks like it's not on straight. Doesn't seem easy.
2: 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There's just loud music. 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Engine 1's clear.
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0: 98, there was no loud music and they're mostly disbanded.
1: Okay.

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1: Evan.
0: The meter that the RP is talking about was capped off. There's no problem. Angel 1's available.
1: That is clear.

0: 622.
1: Good.
0: I'm on traffic. I'll 1021 that follow up.
1: Good.
0: I'm on traffic now. I'll 1021 that follow up afterwards. I'm at Edmund Road in Santa Fe, Queen Boy Paul 062 on a white K Forte.

0: 664.
1: Yeah.
0: He's got a valid 43. He's clear 44. He's 1012 triple I through West Virginia only.
1: Can you go with it?
0: Only entry is one of 2007 for domestic battery and record.
1: 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Thank you.

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7151B, can you check one all the way, including OSBI? Go ahead. 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Clear to my.

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0: She's got a valid 43. She's clear 44s. She to have information in NCIC. She's a petitioner on a protective order. She's 1012 OSPI.
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0: 1200 block, second street, Pullman, IHOP. Robert X-ray Victor, 846, White, Malibu.

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1: 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She's looking pale and is feeling dizzy and lightheaded.
0: 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Thank you.

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0: 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Stand by further.
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0: Breakdown 31676. It's gonna be a white homeless female that let air out of the calling party's tires. They're gonna be wearing a ripped top and jean shorts. Unknown 88s. Last seen heading westbound on foot.
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1: 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RP advised that there's a female subject that's sleeping on the far south stairwell. They don't have a description. They do want that. They want her trespassed.
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0: 747. Yeah, with the motors assist at second, Brian. 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
0: Can you check a traffic hazard at 15th and I-35, 15th and I-35, just south, southbound? They advise that there's a tire in the lane.
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0: 404. Can you check a traffic hazard? Broadway and Covell. Broadway and Covell, quarter mile north, southbound lanes. There's a large board.
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0: 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Air Depot in the Western Redbud. Air Depot and Western Redbud trails on the west side of the road.
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0: You better receive information on larceny occurred 5 to 8 minutes ago. Walgreens, 2675 North Kelly, 2675 North Kelly, D1. Advised that is a white female dressed all in tie-dye, has red hair, left westbound on Covell in a white Honda. She stole 3 to 4 baskets of phone chargers, contact solutions.
1: Clear. Did they get a tag?
0: 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They weren't able to see it.

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0: Hey, I'm just letting you know I'm on the radio. I'm back at the office.
1: 10-4, I appreciate it.
0: Hey, I know you're in a stray room. When you get back to office, let's go over some calendar stuff.
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0: Can you check a 911 hang up? 601 Colony Drive, 601 Colony Drive. 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
0: 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We did try to call her back. She stated everything was okay, but check to your satisfaction, given how many domestics there are.
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1: 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West side units are 10-6. Can you check a loud alarm? 2600 South Kelly, 2600 South Kelly at Waju, D3, showing interior burg alarm.
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0: 524 to 677. I'm pretty close to that alarm, 33rd Boulevard, and get an advice.
1: Okay, 4, thanks.
2: Okay.

0: If there's one you can describe.
1: Seventh and Kelly, how many closer to the other units going to the alarm?

0: 524. Do you want 350? Want to take it?
1: I'll let you have it, 351.
2: So far, so I'm staying around. Plus.
0: Seven thirteen.
2: On 10-8, we'll start towards that alarm until you get advice.
0: Okay.

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0: 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I made contact with the female half, and she said it was accidental and everything. 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

0: 562. District User 10-6, can you be out for a public assist? 2341 Flint Ridge Road, 2341 Flint Ridge Road, D1. An elderly female, her alarm keeps going off. My partner tried to walk her through how to reset it, and she's unable to. The alarm is not monitored, and she's needing assistance.
1: I can be in right over there. There's no video ready or dollar amount yet. Well, 98 with a report. I have to check traffic cameras, see where the car went.
2: So, 649 on me. 15
0: in Broadway. Go ahead.
3: 44, did you want another up there?
1: No, unless I can't figure it out.
4: I'll be 98. The dog's name is Maxine, and the owner arrived on the scene and was able to get the dog since she was skittish with me. So she is back home with the owner.
3: Okay, 49, I'll be coming down for now.
0: Clear. Edmund's clear. Maxine is back home.
4: Yeah, well, thanks.
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0: Clear.

0: 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I want to.
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0: 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Stand by further.
1: Yeah.
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0: Clear. Okay. 677, 713. It's going to be coming from below apartment 2708.
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0: 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RP can hear the subjects yelling and throwing things. 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
0: Keeping route for 76, Chitwood Farms and Post, Chitwood Farms and Post. They called 911 numerous times. We finally made contact with someone. It's a Ford County truck versus a gate.
1: 10-4 in route.

0: 562. 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Can you check a residence at 152 Burton Place, 152 Burton Place? RP advised that the door's been ajar at this residence for a couple of days. Stated it used to be a sober living home, and they're not sure if it's vacant now.
1: Clear all advice, ma'am.
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1: 33rd Avenue Cross Gallon over there as well.
0: 10-4.
1: Tammy, do we have an updated phone number for the residents?
0: Stand by.
1: If I'm, would you just mind trying to get a hold of somebody, please?

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0: Go ahead. 98, information received. It's a civil matter. Also, where his wife is staying with her mother, it's in Oklahoma City's jurisdiction. So if he calls back, he should be referred to Oklahoma City. But I also told him that as well.
1: 10-4.

0: by 62. Can you check a suspicious subject at Old School Bagel, 3209 South Broadway, 3209 South Broadway? Advise that there's a homeless subject that's made a camp in the trash enclosure. It's a white male wearing a green raincoat and has a blue scooter.
1: Yeah, we're all advised, man.
0: Okay.
1: 677, you can show him 97 on that. Is the calling party out right now on the phone with you? Never mind, I see him. He's waving me down.

0: 6th and 7th. I'm going to be out with the subjects. Going to be on the west side, close to the tracks.
1: 562, clear.
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0: TV and Rot, check suspicious subject, 838 West Danforth, 838 West Danforth. RP advisors are black male, seen in a maroon Camaro, Texas tag, King Nora George, 6005. He's been told to leave before, but he keeps coming back. The RP's in a silver Chevy.
1: Claire, is RP the owner of the property or work there in that area?
0: Stand by.
2: Four will back. Let's go, Will.
0: 10-4.

0: 10-4-5-62, be advised if I didn't tell you, the RP did want to have him trespassed. 46144, RP would also like your subject trespassed.
1: Or 677-10-9.
2: All good, I'll find you can 10-22, but he's right there.

0: 4, Swarm. Both units, 9 from there.
1: 10 4.
2: Six and seven.
1: Right.
2: I'll be 98, so he's not homeless. It's just a guy walking his dog, and his dog play around here.
1: 10-4.

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0: 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It's Frank 08-352-5461. That's to a Michael Mazzara, 511 of 92 Blackmail, I think.

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2: 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X-ray North George 6005 out of Texas.
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0: He's clear 44, valid 43, 28's not coming back.
1: Okay, we'll give you the van here in a second.
0: The Texas 28 isn't coming back at all.
1: VO, I've got a van for you.
0: Stand by. 461.
1: Press.
0: Came back on an Owen Chevy. To your subject.
1: Okay, thank you. That showing expired May of 19, correct?
0: Negative, showing February 27.
1: Okay, thank you. Just around the wrong car, today.

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0: Can you receive information on threatening off-scene phone call 200 Mainline, 200 Mainline at La Quinta? Former guest called the calling party and told them he was on his way to, quote-unquote, kick the calling party's butt. Former guest, unknown vehicle, unknown ETA, if he's actually en route.
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2: My tags will be Robert Union Charles 920. I'm not sure what they're doing. They turned their flashers on, still driving north on post. 5-1.
0: Clear, unit to back. Second post, northbound.
3: 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Are you aware, is Sooner and Danforth intersection closed?
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1: They're in the southbound lanes. They're trying to pull onto Main in front of the courthouse.

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0: 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I'll be en route to back 724. You can leave the patrol units 10-8.
1: 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Four 6 1 6 13. Are you clear?
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1: Can you check the business district units are 10-6-46? It's going to be Homeland, 1151 North Bryant, 1151 North Bryant. Calling party was in the parking lot. She didn't realize the business is closed. She saw a white male, white shirt and jeans, pry the door opens with his hands and go inside.
0: 10-4.
1: Yeah. 677, do you advise you're en route? Clear.
0: 5767, I'll be 98 off of that call. Give her some information, and then I'll be en route to the homeland call.
1: Clear. Six 77, I can leave you 10-8 since you're at PD South.

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0: Can you please give me the case number for this, for the 76 on Main and Boulevard?
1: It's going to be 31344.
0: Correct?
1: Yes.
0: 10-4, thank you.

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0: Okay. More PD actually has a call of a fraud at First Fidelity in their city right now, which is where the victim is from.
1: 10-4.

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0: 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They want in-person contact.
1: Yeah, I'm fine.
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0: Did you still need that coach light call open?
1: 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I'm on my way there now.

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0: Can you check the area for suspicious subject? 140 East 5th, 140 East 5th Street, proper salons, white female sleeping under the tables on the patio, gray shirt and jeans. Does not want her trespass, just wants her to move along.
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2: 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I'll check the area in service later to make sure he does it.
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0: Brings down 24 down on traffic.
1: Okay. Gun.
0: Brings down 24 down on traffic.
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0: We're third in Thornbrook on Ocean Mary Lincoln 214. 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
0: Campbell.
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1: 3724, clear traffic. 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

0: 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Respond to difficulty breathing. At 906 North Boulevard. Unit 406. Math page 28A. Engine 1. Difficulty breathing. At 906 North Boulevard. Unit 406. Math page 28A.
1: Edmund Medic 100, breathing problems, 906 North Boulevard, 906 North Boulevard, room 406, priority 2, 1135.
2: 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Can you put me back responding? My laptop's lagging real bad and I double-clicked on scene.

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1: Over at Thatcher.
0: My traffic units are 10-6 until I can get one of them cleared. Can you check a 76 Waterloo and Kelly? Waterloo and Kelly, a Kia SUV and a Ford F-150 in the intersection.
1: Where?
2: Six 27, both
0: units
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0: Timber.
1: Horse,
2: man. Good. Engine 1.
1: Can you ask them to see if they know their directions, if it's westbound or eastbound?
3: Engine 1.
0: The Ford is driving north side to the west. The Kia is south of the intersection. They weren't sure which way they were going as far as our jurisdictions are.
3: Engine 1's clear.
0: Now they're advising. One was traveling eastbound, one was traveling westbound, and it occurred in the intersection, so it's going to be a snafu.
1: Clear.

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1: 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Can you be en route to Waterloo and Kelly? Waterloo and Kelly for a 76.
0: 10-4 en route. 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
2: Seminole, stay en route. 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
0: This one's on a blue F-150, Robert Zebra Adam 974, and it's a work truck of some sort. 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
1: I'm in the back. I'll walk up front.

0: Edmonton Officer 1031, reference a reckless driver, Coach Light in Spring Hill Drive, Coach Light Drive in Spring Hill Drive, northbound, a white Camaro, originated in Oklahoma City jurisdiction, drove north into our jurisdiction, driving back and forth through neighborhoods, hot rodding around, not being followed at 1208.
1: Six, 13, Devin, I can check that from 1200, you second.
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1: 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Four oh four, do you need another?

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1: 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Edmund to 524. Edmund to 524. The control is trying to get you.
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1: 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Go ahead.
2: Hey, last couple times we've been out there, I'm already up responding and transporting her right here. I'm not sure if you wanted to go ahead and start them or not.
1: 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She's usually pretty intoxicated when I've dealt with her.
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4: Kevin's clear. We'll go ahead and get medical started.
5: Go ahead. 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
3: 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So if we get any calls with those two descriptions,
0: Squad 2,
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0: to behavioral
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0: Emergency at 217
3: okay,
0: North
3: thanks.
0: Rocket Point Drive. 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
3: okay,
0: page 13D.
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0: 404-461. She's advised she has nothing left to live for. Her plan is to take her heart pills, medication, and go to sleep. She's advising four pills is a fatal dose. I do have medical en route.
1: The alarm company didn't have any specific activation for the alarm, so advised that they were getting a burglary alarm and panic alarm.
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0: 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Responding to a female patient, we have PD en route for suicidal ideations. She has taken some medication, but she has not overdosed. Requesting that you stage.
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0: 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There's some sort of gathering in the backyard there with a live band.
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0: 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We're going to be right here.
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4: 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Y'all can return with the handler.
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0: 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I don't know. 6 North Boulevard. Come on, 1227.
1: 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At 906 North Boulevard, Unit 402A, map page 28A. 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At 906 North Boulevard, Unit 402A, map page 28A.
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3: 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It's three juveniles on motorized bikes riding on the sidewalk in front of businesses. There's no parents around. They argued with the calling party when she asked them to get off the sidewalk. She's located at Posh on 2nd.
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0: 10-6, can you start 4-7-8-2-89, alert, 209 North, Crossing Bay, 209 North, Crossing Bay, LD2, Matthew 44, on a city employee advising a red pickup back into their dump truck.
2: Anyone,
0: I believe they also live at this address.
3: 10-4, how long ago did they leave?
0: It occurred approximately 15 minutes ago.
3: Clear.
4: Sorry, 745, I'm in clear traffic. Give me that call, Lieber 10-8.
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3: 622 is clear. 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
1: It says that they shocked the patient.
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0: 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It's Robert, Mary Robert, 238 on Silver Kia.

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0: Hey, so I'm going to go ahead and cancel that call about the snake. 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
1: Sure, thanks.

0: Seminole Officer 1034 and reference a reckless driver. Reckless driver at 40th and Coltrane, 50th and Coltrane to the east. About 15 kids on dirt bikes, mini bikes, golf carts. An ongoing issue driving east to west through Edmond and Oklahoma City jurisdiction across Coltrane. Summer elementary age, not being followed at 1239.
1: Five, six, two, nine, seven.

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0: 2600 East 2nd, Queen Sam David, 111. That's a gray, I'm sorry, silver Nissan Road.
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1: Go ahead.
2: I just cleared traffic. You can send me that reckless driver at 40th and Coltrane. I'll check it.
1: Edmund's clear. Colin Crady actually lives in Oklahoma City Police jurisdiction and was worried there was going to be a fatality, but refused to be transferred to Oklahoma City because they previously refused to build a call for her. She would just like the area checked and the children advised not to be on Coltrane.
2: 10-4, and you advised they were going east and west across Coltrane?
1: Affirmative.
0: 724, I'm on traffic. Green Boulevard behind the Jiffy Lube on Charles John Queen 736. It's a red Honda. Hot 24 on B, check one.
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0: Five,
1: 6-7. Go ahead.
0: Last name is Ward. Sam Adam, Robert David, first to Melissa, Mary Edward Lincoln, Ida, Sam Adam. Date of birth 12/9/1967, white female. I just need 43 and 44s.
4: Chip. 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
0: I seen about 5 ago going east.
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0: Good.
3: Can you read for me, please, just for 44s? Last of Adam, Lincoln, Mary, Ocean, Nora. First of Lincoln, Ocean, Union, Edward. Date of birth 04-02-1976. Say, Hispanic male.
0: Two. Flash me from clear traffic, back and forth call.
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0: 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I'm going to go 10-8.
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0: 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Their addressing is per 911. There's some chat going on with the telecommunication for the deaf device. They're asked for address. They're just not making sense and sending nonsensical letters.
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1: Check solicitor 1209 Wild Plum Court, 1209 Wild Plum Court, D1. Approximately 10 minutes ago, there was a subject of a house with performance windows, had to be asked 3 times to leave. I believe we went out on subjects soliciting for them yesterday. They are not on the solicitor's log that we have permits for.
0: Clear. I can advise.

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0: What was the phone number that was texting to 911?
1: It wasn't text. It was TDD. It's going to be 323-833-1382.
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0: Traffic units are 46 and on the traffic stop until he clears. Can you be en route for a 76 15th and Rankin, 15th and Rankin, a white Tesla and a gray blue F-250 pulled into the parking lot on the northeast corner?
1: 10-4. 27-25, I'll be en route, so I want to clear my stop.

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1: 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Map page 07B.
2: I made contact with both the contractors on scene that were working and the juveniles at home, and it was none of their phones. Not sure where it came from.
3: Engine 3 responding.
4: Clear, engine 3 is responding, just advising the subject's patient's unresponsive. Her lips are blue and she's having abnormal breathing. 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
3: Yeah, go ahead and upgrade. We can cancel when we get there.

0: 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Will you start that way?
1: 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I am on the fire department.
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1: Clear. 58622. If you don't mind, could we swap calls? He needs that for training. 622.
0: Edmund's there. SWAT 2 to Edmund. SWAT 2's been released by AMR from this call. SWAT 2 will be available.
1: I could turn the traffic stop. It's actually going to be to A76 at 15th and Rankin. 15th and Rankin. Tim.
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0: 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Last name, Allie, Adam Lincoln Lincoln, Edward Young.
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0: 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I'm the only one you found on him.
1: Not for me.
0: I may have misunderstood, but he's on his way.

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0: Manager one's clear. We'll continue our response as well since it's a difficulty reason.
1: I'll do that. 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
0: Hey, I just sent you a text message regarding a young lady that called about an incident, I believe, from Wednesday night at 1035 South Broadway. Lives at Lot 10, and she was calling in about the status of her dog.
1: Yeah, 637 and I called yesterday. We tried to look her contact up yesterday, didn't get anything. So I'll reach out to her here in a little bit.
0: 10-4.

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0: Frank 725, you want me to show you back en route to that 76 on 15th and Rankin?
1: Yes, please.
0: 10-4.
2: Six seven seven 725. Hey, you can disregard. I'm pretty much done here.
1: 10-4, I'm 10-8.
0: 10-4.

0: except that I'm making a lot of your neck.
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0: But you didn't want me to be Paul Queen Edward 481 on a blue Ford F-350 freight. You two is going to be John George Young 529 on a white Tesla freight. Unit 3 is going to be Paul Edward William 840 on a Acura SUV.
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0: New VN route for 7689 just occurred at Santa Fe and Edmond Road. Santa Fe and Edmond Road, D1. Calling parties in a white Solara sedan pulled into the parking lot of Taco Bell. The 89 vehicle is a white truck, last seen headed eastbound.
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0: Can you check welfare? 401 Wescoville Road, 401 Wescoville Road, in front of 1613 D1. There's a male outside with a child, approximately 1 year old. The male is not watching him, went inside of this apartment, but calling for concern for the child. Male possibly had a firearm on his hip.
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0: 6:27, was the calling party able to advise whether it was newer or older traffic?
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0: 10-4, thank you.

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0: You be en route to check suspicious subject 777 East 15th Street, 777 East 15th Street, apartment 311 B4. 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A male, unknown description, unknown weapons, unknown 88s is yelling, "I have to pee at people."
1: 7-4.
0: He's also pulling on door handles and trying to get into apartments. Evan's clear.
1: I'm clear.
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2: 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We're going to remain out of service until we get our equipment back together.

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1: 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It was all 30 information. You must see in front of this apartment, 311.
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0: Can you check suspicious subject 2216 Old Creek Road, 2216 Old Creek Road, D2. Calling for use of babysitter, advised a male was possibly a solicitor for pest control. When calling for you, answered the door and let him, and answered him, he asked to use the bathroom. He lingered when calling party shut the door. White Hispanic male, blue polo, khaki shorts, said he worked for Moxie. Didn't see any vehicles out front, no weapons, no 88s.
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0: You check vandalism 301 East Lincoln Avenue, 301 East Lincoln Avenue, D2. It's a pentagram on the garage and front door and other demonic writings. Calling party saw it this morning. Building's possibly abandoned. Concerned people could be inside.
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1: Anyone's there?

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1: Would you check welfare, Santa Fe and Sorghum Mill, Santa Fe and Sorghum Mill, D1, the white male, red shirt, jacket and brown pants, staggering southbound on foot, calling parties passerby.
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1: 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I'm at Fashion with Engine 4.
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0: 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District units are 10-6. Can you check solicitors 4616 Caveat Drive, 4616 Caveat Drive, D1. It's the same subject from yesterday. Unknown male with a beard, blue shirt and jeans. On a hoverboard, last seen headed southbound.
2: Clear.
1: 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I'll take that after we finish on the check, welfare.
2: I'm clear, thank you.
0: Evans clear. 644 connection issue started all 2A. Loud noise disturbance.
2: Okay.
0: 4309 Frisco Bridge Boulevard. 4309 Frisco Bridge Boulevard. The live band in the backyard been going on for the last 4 hours. Just hold them to turn it down.
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1: 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Go ahead.
2: 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He's on his way. He can show us and route to that solicitor's call.
1: 10-4.
3: All the way, please. Last of Ray, Robert Adam Young, first of James, common spelling. Middle is David, 1227-64, white male. And then can you print everything for a blue sheet?
1: Sorry.
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0: Bye-bye.

0: 560 on B. Can you send 9 that?
1: Edmund to 560. Do you want another? I'm not showing anything. I'm a Max 11. Would you like another unit?
0: No, I'm 1015 with my subject, but let me just make sure that I got the VIN right. I got John Henry 2, Robert Charles 5, 30 X-ray, 19 2, 02036.
1: Affirm, it's saying that there's no registration found for this VIN out of Oklahoma.
0: Okay, I'll see if I can find anything else.

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1: Go ahead.
0: Hey, if the RP happens to call back, whoever called in that deer at 15th and Timberlake, tell them we are just going to have to let nature take its course. 649 went to go get it and called me from the scene, asked me to come out and take a look at it. And not to be gross, but the whole torso of the deer is already completely full of maggots. And when we grabbed the leg trying to see if we could drag it, I can tell the leg will detach from the weight. And so there's no way to pick up the torso of the deer with all that stuff inside, get it all over.
1: 10-4, if anyone calls, I'll let them know that we'll do that.

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0: If you get a chance, can you try running that VIN out of a couple of surrounding states and see if you can find anything for it so that I can get some actual vehicle info?
1: Clear, sir, Mike.

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0: Hey, 385 and 649 knows. I'm just letting you know I'm 10-7 for the day.
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2: I found a possible match out of California. 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
1: Yeah, that's going to be it. Thank you. Can you, I've got it.
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0: And Beckham.
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0: Clear. Calling party stated that it's related to an incident, but it's not an incident case number that we have.
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0: 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It's an approximately 60-year-old female, black female, light blue dress, pulling a suitcase, walking in the street.
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0: 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I haven't found her up to Boulevard. I'll keep checking.
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0: 97 area. Do they have some specific reason to contact her, or they just have general concern for her?
1: They're just walking in the street. We're concerned for her. Calling for you started. Daughter goes to church with her, but they have limited info.
0: Okay.
2: Five 36. I didn't see her up to Broadway. I'm checking north on Boulevard.
0: Okay. I'm not sure what the time delay was. I came through 15th and not long for that fucking mount. I didn't see her.
2: 10-4 Edmund, I'll be 10-8.

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0: 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They gave you the wrong check.

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1: There's a brawler.
0: Sheriff Ottoberg in progress, 10 South Boulevard, 10 South Boulevard, the library. Calling parties of witness, east parking lot, gray sedan, male appears to be breaking into the car.
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2: Good. Claire, it's going to be closer to Shannon Miller Park. No weapons seen. Calling 30, can't tell if he's locked out over here.
1: Can I work in Sphere 600 West Cobalt?
2: Tower.
0: Okay.
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0: You're being route to check welfare. 609 West Main. 609 West Main. Unit 5, D1. Calling party, 70-year-old female. Neighbor lives here and is not coming to the door. It's not normal for her not to be out.
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0: 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It's Sam North Charles 960 on a Gold Chevy pickup.

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0: 613, I don't know if you want to check.
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0: Fuse check 44, his last is going to be Clark. It's Charles Lincoln, Adam Robert King, first of Conley, Charles Ocean, Nora Lincoln, Edward Young. Date of birth is 7-7-69, white male.
1: Sorry. Clear. Can you check a 76, Rankin and 9th? Rankin and 9th. It's a red Chevy Trax versus blue Hyundai. Their hazards on. Possibly still in the roadway. Correction. They've pulled off to the side of Rankin.
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0: 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The affirmative is confirmed in real time.
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1: He checks suspicious subject, 2500 Trails End Road, 2500 Trails End Road. It's male on a Segway, knocking on calling party's door approximately 2 minutes ago.
2: Clear. Back in last.
1: Clear. 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White male, ball cap, blue shirt.
2: Clear.

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0: Can you check Dogson vehicle, 1225 West I-35 Frontage Road, 1225 West I-35 Frontage Road, the Walmart, T4, there's two dogs in a gray Lincoln sedan. 28's going to be 3896 and a handicap placard, windows not cracked, vehicle's not on.
1: Ten four, love eyes.
0: Clear. It looks like they're going to be on the north side near the front of the row.
1: There.
2: 6:43, I'm in traffic.
0: Go ahead.
2: Second, Waterwood Parkway, Adam John Henry, 148 on a silver Dodge Caravan.
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0: Start for larceny in progress, 2200 West Danforth Road, 2200 West Danforth Road, D1. Subjects at the grocery checkout right now. Stand by further.
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0: 10-4.
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0: Clear. It's going to be a white male, long hair, blue tee, a white female with brown hair, white shirt, black leggings. Calling party is about to make approach. They're concealing approximately $200 to $300 unknown weapons.
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0: I can take that abandoned vehicle call.
1: Clear, thank you. It's going to be Shortgrass and Coffee Creek. Shortgrass and Coffee Creek, V1 to gray SUV, possibly Toyota RAV4 at the entrance. No one's inside. Unsure of how long it's been here. Parked at the stop sign.
0: 10-4.
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0: 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Party made the approach and the suspects are being cooperative. They're headed back to the LP office.
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1: All right, 725, Evan LMV.
0: Fine.
1: Pull the vehicles over. We're going to be Rankin and Benton Road just to the east, if you could let the record company know.
0: Tower. Rankin
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0: 10-4.
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0: 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Is you passing by?
1: I believe so, yes.

0: 5779.
1: Go ahead.
0: I'll go with two subjects, 4500 block of Deer Run Road.
1: Come forward, would you like another?
0: I'll pass.

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0: West of Alston, Adam, Lincoln, Sam, Tom, Ocean, Nora. First of Missy, Michael, Ida, Sam, Tom, Young. Middle of Dawn. Date of birth 119-1994. White female.
1: Great. 10-4.
3: 536-7-10-8, negative contact.
1: 10-4.
0: Second will be last of Lakin, Lincoln, Adam King, Ida, Nora. First of Jacob, John, Adam, Charles, Ocean Boy. Middle name is Sean. Date of birth 10-4-93, white male.
1: Turn.

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0: Do you have a OLN for your mail subject?
1: It's going to be Paul 999897175.
0: Clarence confirming that's out of Oklahoma.
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1: Your female subject is clear 44, is valid 43, negative LSPI, and break.
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0: 15 to Broadway. Can you receive information in person, 800 South Kelly Avenue, 800 South Kelly Avenue? 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
1: Tuck 1, respond to sick call at 906 North Boulevard, map page 28A. Tuck 1, sick call at 906 North Boulevard, map page 28A.
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1: 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Can you start for disturbance? 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
2: I can clear off this and be around.
3: 577-11. 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
1: 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Evans, clear on me.
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1: Go ahead.
3: 97 on that. I'm going to be working security here tonight. Who's the complaining party?
1: Complaining party is an anonymous passerby.
0: I'm at Coffee Creek in Broadway.
2: 66, there will be my apologies. You can 1022.
1: Claire, are you going to still be on the Walmart call?
2: Hey, for.
1: Claire.
3: You could probably 1022. They're on the sidewalk, and they have a right to do what they're doing. They're not causing a traffic hazard. There's only probably about 8 to 10 of them.
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2: 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Anything out of the ordinary?
1: We haven't received any further calls about it.
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1: Run.
3: I'll be 10-8 working security here at the Hilton Garden Inn. If you have any issues, you can call my cell. Also, there's a couple of Secret Service guys here with a special guest speaker, which I guess that's in reference to what the protest is going on.

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0: 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Three vehicles stopped.
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1: 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Go ahead.
2: This is going to be a 76. You hit the center median, 20th King William Charles 417 on a silver Mazda. You'll go ahead and start me a record due to vehicle damage.
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3: 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And can you add the two subjects in the call notes to no trespass log? For all Walmarts.
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Simmons and I-35, Simmons and I-35, southbound. 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Speeding, unknown 28, not being followed, 1807.

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0: I think you can close out that reckless driver call. 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

0: 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Just as an update, the protesters have all left, so you shouldn't be getting any more calls on them.
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Into all units, 1034, reckless driver. Thirty-third and Broadway, D3. There's a tan Chevy flashing their lights. Mary John King, 272, weaving in and out of traffic, almost hitting cars following too closely, headed southbound, 1826.

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0: 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Say, Hispanic female, claimed to be with Performance Windows, gray top, crossbody bag, left northbound on foot. 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
0: First one, Sam Adam William, 274 on Silver Subaru, break. Second one's going to be a Florida 28, Robert Young, Adam 35 on a black Hyundai.